0: Bakersfield has consistently been one of California's fastest growing large cities, which means we have people coming and going all the time. 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I'd love to show you how we can help introduce you to everybody in Kern County.
1: And here's your Time Saver afternoon traffic update. Watch for a traffic collision with unknown injuries in Button Willow. Also, there's a traffic collision on westbound 58 just east of the 99. And if you're traveling through the Bakersfield area, the 204 is stop and go near F Street. The 99 freeway, both ways, are moving at a steady pace for now, but that can change quickly, so please drive with caution. And that's your Time Saver traffic update.
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1: And here's your Time Saver afternoon traffic update. Watch for a traffic collision with unknown injuries in Buttonwillow. Also, there's a traffic collision on westbound 58 just east of the 99. And if you're traveling through the Bakersfield area, the 204 is stop and go near F Street. The 99 freeway, both ways, are moving at a steady pace for now. But that can change quickly, so please, drive with caution. And that's your Time Saver traffic update.
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0: More About Nothing is coming up on XYZ with Eric Zachary. We're learning about the chocolate wars, the Hershey's wars specifically.
1: Yes.
0: Basically a series of legal battles that have been going on for almost 100 years.
1: Correct.
0: Involving what could be your favorite chocolate. We'll learn about that next, but first a little bonus fact.
1: In the movie 8 Mile, Eminem freestyled every time he rapped on screen, so no two takes were ever the same. In the script, they just left Eminem raps here. So he would freestyle, and then if they had to redo the take, it would be a brand new one every time.
0: That's pretty cool.
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0: More About Nothing on XYZ with Eric Zachary. It's all brought to you by Chick-fil-A. We're not talking about chicken. We're talking about chocolate.
1: Great segue.
0: It just threw me a little bit. All right. Anyway,
1: food.
0: Let's learn about the Hershey's War that's been going on for almost 100 years.
1: Okay. So a lot of you all know about Hershey's chocolate, yes. Started by Milton Hershey in Lancaster, Pennsylvania in 1894. There is a separate company called Hershey's Ice Cream or Hershey's Creamery. They do ice cream primarily in the East Coast, but they are in some other places. They also started their company in Lancaster, Pennsylvania.
0: Wow.
1: In 1894.
0: Are they related?

0: play all of today's music.
1: I just find that it's such a good variety.

0: sure.
1: as a person. Yeah. But I still like her music. I really wish her career hasn't taken the trajectory it has because I've seen her in concert. I saw California Girls, Katie, right?
2: Right.
1: She puts on a great show.
3: But I feel like she's always been doing like...
1: She's always been doing weird things, but I feel like...
3: Stuff.
1: I mean, I remember Left Shark at the Super Bowl halftime show. Like,
3: oh my God, I forgot
1: about
3: that.
1: But I think she's just trying to do it at a time where she's not updating it for the current culture.
2: Sure.
3: Yeah. Like, I mean, she's like...
2: I mean, the rate at which something happens at a Katy Perry show has to be like 90%.
1: It's starting to come off as, what can I do when the cameras are on me to keep attention?
2: Yes.
1: Because, like, she also just got caught with Justin Trudeau, who she's dating, former Prime Minister of Canada, where he's, like, putting sunscreen down her bikini, like her chest.
0: Top.
1: But, like, it's not like, oh, paparazzi caught them. Like, they're clearly in front of cameras.
2: It's performative.
1: Right. It's just, and it's like, damn. How Katy Perry and Canada have fallen.
2: Caught astray.
1: Canada.
2: Oh, God. Okay.
1: We have like a 3% of our audience listens from Canada. So.
2: Yeah, what are you doing?
1: Y'all know I love you. I like French Canada.
2: Poutine?
1: Well, I like Quebec and Montreal.
2: Oh, okay. Got it.
3: All right. I like all the Canadians.
1: XYZ.
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0: 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HBO is launching HBO Max Shorts, which are basically like whenever you're on TikTok and you fall in the rabbit hole of like part one of this episode, part two of this episode. Yeah. And they're just saying, stop stealing our content. We're just going to flip it for you, basically.
1: Sick.
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0: Roommate nightmares. This is you, Audrey. You put this in.
1: Well, I was telling Jordan a story, and he was like, "We got to talk about this."
0: Can I take a guess? Is it a nightmare experience with your roommate, or they had like night terrors and woke you up?
1: I mean, not the latter. That's okay. For sure. All right.
0: So it's a situation at home.
2: Yes.
0: Yeah. Right. I love it. 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

0: mittens and just like thrown it in the dryer and then like ran the dryer. And so I was like, boop, boop, boop, boop, boop, Peyton. And I called my best friend, who's also my roommate. And I was like, have you seen the dryer? And she was like, no. And she came downstairs and she was like, I don't know how this happened. And I was like, I don't know how this happened. So we're trying to figure out who did this. Anyway, we couldn't figure out who did it. So we're just sitting there, both of our heads in the dryer together with hairspray and magic erasers, trying to get the pen out of the inside of our dryer. We did, by the way.
1: Congratulations.
2: I'm more caught up on the fact that you guys couldn't figure out who did this because, okay, Clueless, you live with three people. Like, if it's not Peyton and it's not you, you got two other people to ask.
0: Well, yeah, but we were like, it probably wasn't Kylie.
2: Okay, so you know who it is.
0: Well,
2: Are you going to address
0: it? We have our suspicions.
1: Okay, yeah. But
0: no, we're not saying anything.
2: You guys just never have resolution at all.
0: Yes, we do. It was just an accident. It's not that big of a deal.
1: I would put out like a, hey, maybe let's not put our pens in our pants before we put it in the dryer.
0: I don't think that they tried to.
1: No, but I mean, it needs to be brought up so it doesn't happen again. Like, check those pockets before you're doing laundry because you got a beautiful new duvet.
0: I got it out. It's okay.
1: Okay.
0: But it was kind of funny because we both were just like sitting there like in the hairspray.
2: Just to recap, so I have my grasp on this because anyone that walked in the middle of this segment.
1: Yeah.
2: Audrey, you don't know which roommate, but someone put something in the dryer that like ink went everywhere.
0: Yeah.
2: Making it a problem for you to wash and dry your new duvet.
0: Yes.
2: And rather than figure out who did it, you were just like, oh, I wonder.
1: I'm going to clean it up myself. I'm going to.
2: Okay.
0: Because we have a good living environment and we take care of each other.
2: It sounds like an conflict avoidant living environment.
1: Avoidant
0: is certainly not what it is.
2: Okay. you're saying I pick and choose battles is what's happening. All right.
1: Okay, exactly. Got you.
2: XYZ with Eric Zachary.
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1: I just find that it's such a good variety.

0: Take a Bow, Rihanna.
1: Yes.
2: Eric.
3: Is it so over now?
4: Okay, what's
2: Eric,
4: your guess?
2: It's Rihanna, not Eric Zachary, who sings that song. So don't make me turn this music off, Eric.
0: All right,
2: you're
0: please,
2: stalling.
0: Please don't. I am stalling. I think it's. I think it's 2007.
4: Okay.
0: It might be 06, but I think it's 7.
2: All right.
0: 2007. Audrey? Jordan said 2008. What year did these songs come out?
4: Only one of you is correct today, and it is Jordan. It's 2008.
0: What?
2: Yes. Yes. Jordan is crushing throwback these days. We are in a Jordy era right now. Oh my God. Kick it with you.
5: You'll be my American boy.
2: I'm the American boy, Eric.
0: I have nothing to say. All right, no error. Jordan Sparks, Chris Brown, Katy Perry, I Kissed a Girl, Rihanna, Take a Bow, and then Estelle, Kanye. Someone else is on this too, right?
2: No, it's
4: just them.
2: Just the two
0: American boy.
2: Yes.
0: All came out in 2008. That's crazy. XYZ throwback. It's all brought to you by Progressive Insurance.
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5: 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How y'all doing?
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2: 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We're going to go into Disneyland right now, but I'm going to need you to go ahead and just not tell anybody your age today. Mm-mm. 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

Raven Lynae is coming to the Greek Theater in L.A. this October. 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

0: Bakersfield has consistently been one of California's fastest growing large cities, which means we have people coming and going all the time. 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

0: Bakersfield has consistently been one of California's fastest growing large cities, which means we have people coming and going all the time. 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

0: 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I got them candy kisses
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Stephen Linnae is coming to the Greek Theater in L.A. this October. 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

0: the deeper it hurts. More vivid and worse when I feel I deserve. 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

Bakersfield has consistently been one of California's fastest growing large cities, which means we have people coming and going all the time. 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

0: 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I got them candy kisses
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0: It's Danny and Cade show. It's time for us to do a prank phone call. We can't do it ourselves because our voices are too recognizable. So that's where we let our interns and producers do it. Here's another edition of your prank phone calls. 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
1: Hello?
2: Hi, is this Dana?
1: Yes, Dana.
2: Hi, Dana. It's Mallory. It's your new neighbor from next door.
1: Oh, okay. Hi, Mallory.
2: Hi.
1: Nice to meet you.
2: Yeah, I'm super sorry to bother you at work. I got your number from Jan across the street.
1: Okay.
2: As you know, I just moved in and I was trying to like revamp some stuff and I got a little carried away in the backyard. And
1: what do you mean?
2: I'm really, really sorry. Let me just say that first. But I was trying to make space for a fire pit and I chopped down this tree and I really thought it was going to go the other way. I really did. I really thought it was going to land on my property. But it hit your house. So there's a tree on your house.
1: Wait, I'm sorry. Let me just make sure I'm getting this.
2: Yeah.
1: You cut down a tree and it's on top of my house.
2: Yeah, well, it's sort of like in your house now because your roof is not sturdy. It really just went right through it.
1: Are you serious?
2: I'm super sorry. And I would love to have you over for coffee.
1: You want me to come over from coffee after you just destroyed my damn house?
2: Over, there'll be like a really nice new fire pit that we can sit around.
1: I don't care about your stupid fire pit.
2: Okay, all right, okay.
1: I care about my goddamn house.
2: Well, if you think about it, the renovations will really up everybody's property value because you are going to have to do a lot of significant
1: You are renovating. Sick in the head. I'm not concerned with that. I'm concerned with where I'm going to sleep tonight.
2: Well, you're welcome to stay at my place as soon as I'm done renovating.
1: Are you on drugs?
2: No,
1: are you high?
2: No.
1: Why the hell would I want to stay at your place?
2: I just was trying to be neighborly. And speaking of neighbors.
1: Yeah, because neighbors throw trees on each other's houses.
2: Okay, I didn't throw it. I chopped it down and it just went the wrong way. I thought it was going to fall a different way. Mm-hmm. I wasn't good at geometry.
1: You're probably not good at anything.
2: You know what I am good at? I'm really good at being on the radio and calling people and psyching them out. So I just want to say, Dana, you are on the radio right now.
1: Oh, my Jesus.
2: You are a prank call of the day. How does it feel to be on the radio, Dana?
1: I was about to have a heart attack. Who told you to call me?
2: Jan from across the street.
1: Jan knows how freaking gullible I am. Okay.
2: Well, enjoy your lovely home. It's tree free. And have a great rest of your day. You did a great job. Thanks so much for calling.
1: Thank you.
2: All right. Bye-bye.
1: Bye.
0: Bakersfield has consistently been one of California's fastest growing large cities, which means we have people coming and going all the time. 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I'd love to show you how we can help introduce you to everybody in Kern County.
3: From the Frequency Broadcasting News Center, here's today's news. An influencer accused of stealing from wealthy men she met through dating apps is back behind bars. Investigators say the Los Angeles woman was arrested again after allegedly violating the terms of her release while awaiting trial on multiple theft-related charges. Authorities say the case remains under investigation. In Kern County, a man accused in a deadly 2019 Arvin shooting has made his first court appearance. Alex Corrales faces a murder charge in connection with the killing. He entered a not guilty plea, and the case is scheduled to return to court later this year. And on the sports front, there's plenty of optimism at Independence High School. Entering his third season, head football coach Paul Goya has the Falcons aiming for another strong campaign, with players and coaches believing the program is ready to take another step forward this fall. That's your news update from the Frequency Broadcasting News Center.
4: Good morning, Danny and Kate. Good morning, Kern County. Here's a look at your time saver traffic. We do have some traffic to report at this time. Northbound 99 looking pretty bad. You are stop and go as you are approaching the 58 interchange. It starts about White Lane too, so watch out for a lot of brake lights and you are delayed. 99 northbound heading towards the 58 off ramp. Also looking pretty bad at 58 westbound as you approach the 99 as well. So in the opposite direction, you're hit a lot of brakes there. I'm Anna Maria with your time saver traffic. We'll have another report coming up soon.
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0: Danny and Kate show. It's all fun and games while you're on vacation until someone gets hurt. And that's what I would remind people when they would come to Hawaii. They always act like it's just Disneyland and the riptide isn't real and the animals aren't real and the danger's real. I mean, you can have fun on vacation. Don't get me wrong. It's just pay attention. Keep your head up. Make sure you're always okay. 13-year-old girl's now recovering after being bitten badly by a barracuda during a family vacation in the Turks. Didn't know barracudas could come at you like that. Said it doesn't change her dream of becoming a marine biologist. Here is Claire Macadonell and her mother talking about the accident.
1: I did the handstand, just felt like a lot of pressure. I just looked up from my hand and I just saw blood everywhere. It was just blood running through my whole arm. It was just like a horror movie.
2: She stepped in and said, I'm a nurse, can I please help? And I said, yes, please. And so she created a tourniquet and helped stop the bleeding while we were waiting for the ambulance to arrive. She named the barracuda Susie. She's like, I'm not mad at the ocean. I'm a little mad at Susie.
0: Wow. I'd be a little mad at the ocean. Yeah, I'd be a little upset with that. And then I guess you learn, you know, make sure you know exactly where you're putting your hand or where you're stepping and stuff. I know. That's a tough one. It's a tough one to learn. I was just talking about that the other day. I had a friend asked me about taking a cruise. And I said, I haven't taken a cruise in years. But I remember exactly what happened, and you'll all remember, because I was on board a cruise, and then like 2 days into it, they announced that Irwin had died. Steve Irwin is dead. He was killed by some sort of stingray. And it was like a fluke accident. The stingray got him in the heart, and he died. And everybody on board the ship was silent because it was such a... If you weren't alive back then, he was like a really big, popular, up-and-coming, super positive, like celebrity role model type person who was just all about wild animals and showing you how cool nature was. And then for him to die while being in nature was shocking. And then from, of all things, stingrays, which no one had even heard that that could happen. Anyway... Yeah, it's a tough lesson to learn. So I guess she'll remember barracudas the rest of her life. We're going to take a little break. We'll be back. It's the Danny and Kate Show.

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0: Here's Danny and Kate's stupidest person of the day.
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6: Well, today's stupidest person of the day comes to us from Connecticut. A 27-year-old woman in Connecticut was charged with murder, and it was apparently premeditated because earlier that day she had Googled, "Does God forgive murders?" Now, you don't have to be a serious Bible person to know that one of the Ten Commandments is do not kill. And yet this person wanted to see if there was any wiggle room there by getting on Gronk or Gemini. Hey, Gemini, just real quick, check the Bible. Is it okay for me to murder my neighbor? What are the circumstances where it's fine? Earlier in the month, 27-year-old woman in Connecticut named Cynthia Martinez was charged with murder after she allegedly killed a man in March. Police haven't revealed the motive yet, but they do believe it was premeditated because she Googled that. It's unclear what answers she found. Apparently, there wasn't enough to stop her. Cynthia remains in custody on a $1 million bond. She's scheduled to appear in court where everyone's waiting to figure out, what is this about? There doesn't appear to be a connection so far, but there typically is. There always is. But there you go. It's today's stupidest person of the day. We'll be back in just a couple. It's the Danny and Kate Show.
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9: From the Frequency Broadcasting News Center, here's today's news. An influencer accused of stealing from wealthy men she met through dating apps is back behind bars. Investigators say the Los Angeles woman was arrested again after allegedly violating the terms of her release while awaiting trial on multiple theft-related charges. Authorities say the case remains under investigation. In Kern County, a man accused in a deadly 2019 Arvin shooting has made his first court appearance. Alex Corrales faces a murder charge in connection with the killing. He entered a not guilty plea, and the case is scheduled to return to court later this year. And on the sports front, there's plenty of optimism at Independence High School. Entering his third season, head football coach Paul Goya has the Falcons aiming for another strong campaign, with players and coaches believing the program is ready to take another step forward this fall. That's your news update from the Frequency Broadcasting News Center.
5: Good morning, Danny and Kate. Good morning, Kern County. Here's a look at your time saver traffic. We do have some traffic to report at this time. Northbound 99 looking pretty bad. You are stop and go as you are approaching the 58 interchange. It starts about White Lane, too, so watch out for a lot of brake lights, and you are delayed. 99 northbound heading towards the 58 off-ramp. Also looking pretty bad, 58 westbound as you approach the 99 as well. So in the opposite direction, you're hit a lot of brakes there. I'm Anna Maria with your Time Saver Traffic. We'll have another report coming up soon.
10: In the city of Bakersfield, we've got a comedy show Friday, August 7th at the Well Comedy Club. 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
11: Hey, honey, come here. 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
4: From Washington today, President Trump unveiled his $22 billion makeover plan for D.C.'s Dulles Airport. Yep. And this is odd. Part of Trump's plan is introducing the new Dulles Cowboy cheerleaders. This week, the new Spider-Man movie arrives in theaters, and I can't wait. Yet the reviews are in, and the movie is doing great on Rotten Tomatoes. By the way, Rotten Tomatoes is the only vegetable I feel good about right now. That's the...
5: I'm home one day, and the cops come knocking on the door. I go answer the door. I say, hey, officer, what seems to be the problem? He said, I need to see your ID. I said, I didn't know you could just go to people's houses and ask them for the ID. What seems to be the problem? He said, well, a neighbor called and said she saw a brown bear in sweatpants. And I'm like, I haven't seen this brown bear, but I'll keep my eye open because we do have kids in the neighborhood.
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5: Well, Katy Perry, you know, she's kind of a goofball. It's not like, the more and more you see Katy Perry, the more you realize, like, she's that friend you would like to hang out with but never ask for advice because doesn't seem like she knows much. But she's cool to be around. Like, she's a nice person, but not all the sandwiches are in the sandwich basket. Look, the point is, she was at a concert the other day. And she came up with this idea, her and her team, because nobody tells her no, that she was going to climb inside of the end of a giant plastic water bottle. And she was going to then roll into the crowd, because why not? That'd be fun. And then they're like, you know what? You could perform I Kissed a Girl while doing that. So who wouldn't want to sing, perform, and then roll around in a giant plastic water bottle? Now, if part of you thought, hey, Danny, what could go wrong? That's what they thought. But what could go wrong is the fact that they were moving her completely in the wrong direction. So it took her 5 minutes, and that song, I Kissed a Girl, is not 5 minutes in length. It's only like 2 minutes, 2:25, I believe, 2:30. It's not very long. So the rest of the time was just her trying to get back to where she was, like, you know, and she's stuck inside this bottle. Look, let me just play it for you.

0: Yeah, she kept saying back to the stage, push me back to the stage. So apparently she just like rolled over the top of the crowd. It was really stupid. And then the crowd, you know, they didn't know what they were supposed to do. And then she stuck out there as her band. Like, what do we do? Just keep playing the loop. Yeah. Well, I guess they won't be doing that again. But it was a good try, though. I mean, you don't know until you try. Maybe put Katy Perry in one of those big circle bouncing balls. Why did it have to be a giant plastic water bottle? Let her be in a bouncy ball, then she could have just taken off running in any direction she wants like a gerbil, like a hamster. The Katy Perry hamster experience. And they could put up like all these plastic tubes around the concert venue and she could just crawl through like a hamster would and perform at different areas of the show. I'm not saying anybody wants to see this. I'm just, if you're going to be doing stupid stuff, just go all in. I don't know if Katy Perry's team's listening, but hit me up. I got some designs. I'll shoot them over to you. Nobody wants them, but you guys probably will. We'll be back in just a few. It's the Danny and Cade Show.
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4: From the Frequency Broadcasting News Center, here's today's news. An influencer accused of stealing from wealthy men she met through dating apps is back behind bars. Investigators say the Los Angeles woman was arrested again after allegedly violating the terms of her release while awaiting trial on multiple theft-related charges. Authorities say the case remains under investigation. In Kern County, a man accused in a deadly 2019 Arvin shooting has made his first court appearance. Alex Corrales faces a murder charge in connection with the killing. He entered a not guilty plea, and the case is scheduled to return to court later this year. And on the sports front, there's plenty of optimism at Independence High School. Entering his third season, head football coach Paul Goya has the Falcons aiming for another strong campaign, with players and coaches believing the program is ready to take another step forward this fall. That's your news update from the Frequency Broadcasting News Center.
2: Good morning, Danny and Kate. Good morning, Bakersfield. Here's another look at your time saver traffic. And looking at the 99 northbound, it's not only bad, it looks like it's getting worse out there. Now, I'm not seeing any accidents there. It just seems like a lot of congestion and a lot of cars heading northbound. Now, you start slowing down just after Panama Lane, and you're slow up until the 58th. This is affecting your northbound traffic. It is just slow heading that way. Hopefully, it's eased up by the time you hear this report, but if not, be ready to slow down 99 northbound from Panama Lane all the way up to the 58. I'm Anna Maria with your time saver traffic.
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0: The Danny and Kate Show, very excited. The new Spider-Man movie swings into theaters, and they're promising it's darker and more grounded and more mature, which sounds suspiciously like they said that about the last three Spider-Man movies. So, I don't know. Is this brand new? Is this the newer day? Is this the brand newest day? Huh? I don't know. Here you go. Here's Spider-Man.
1: This weekend, Spider-Man is back. This time, he has organic web powers and now spends 45 minutes deciding whether to fight crime or just stay home because his back hurts. It's everything you loved about every Spider-Man movie, only with 12% more spider. Spider-Man, brand new day, because apparently getting bitten by one spider just wasn't enough.
0: Spider-Man, the movie in theaters over the weekend. Hey, did you know yesterday was chilly?

so excited. Yeah, chili on hot dog, National Chili Dog Day was yesterday. What a cool experience that is. Have you ever been like, hey, you know, my hot dogs make my stomach upset. What else could I add on top of that to make it even more upset? And they were like, how about chili? And he's like, yeah, that'll do it. But is there anything else we could add? And they're like, what about some cheese? And they're like, wait a minute. I think you're on to something. Majority of people who eat chili dogs do not enjoy the chili dog experience completely, if you know what I'm saying. But people still buy it. And National Chili Dog Day was yesterday. Chili for chili dogs is different. Traditional chili dog sauce usually doesn't contain beans. It's much finer in a bowl of chili. So there's that. But it is America's favorite topping beyond mustard. They said chili consistently ranks in the top five, but it's not the number one. Mustard is the most popular hot dog topping overall. Then you got onions, relish, ketchup, obviously. But it's, you know, chili still makes top five. So there's a lot of you guys that like chili out there. We'll be back in a couple. It's Danny and Kate.

0: Welcome back here on the Danny and Kate Show. So this is an interesting thing for everyone to know. And you don't have to be a small business owner or a business owner, or you can just be someone who buys stuff. And if you look in a box that gets delivered to you and all of a sudden there's a box of rocks in there along with your stuff.
1: Oh, I saw a video about this.
0: Yeah, it turns out there's a reason. And a man who runs a small business has found a way to keep his customer shipping costs down by putting in bags of rocks. So apparently there's a loophole when packaging could cost more.
1: Yeah, it's
0: so,
1: like if it's lighter, if it's like below a certain threshold, it actually costs more to ship something.
0: Yeah, they said someone pointed out that packages that aren't between 2 to 5 pounds in range aren't heavy enough. And they go through, they have to go through manual sorting. But if they're in that range, they go through automated sorting. So there's not an additional.

0: surprised. Boy, oh boy. Anyway, we'll take a little break. We'll be back in a couple.
1: Hey, it's Danny and Kate.
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3: From the Frequency Broadcasting News Center, here's today's news. An influencer accused of stealing from wealthy men she met through dating apps is back behind bars. Investigators say the Los Angeles woman was arrested again after allegedly violating the terms of her release while awaiting trial on multiple theft-related charges. Authorities say the case remains under investigation. In Kern County, a man accused in a deadly 2019 Arvin shooting has made his first court appearance. Alex Corrales faces a murder charge in connection with the killing. He entered a not guilty plea, and the case is scheduled to return to court later this year. And on the sports front, there's plenty of optimism at Independence High School. Entering his third season, head football coach Paul Goya has the Falcons aiming for another strong campaign, with players and coaches believing the program is ready to take another step forward this fall. That's your news update from the Frequency Broadcasting News Center.
4: Good morning, Danny and Kate. Good morning, Kern County. Here's another look at your time saver traffic. Looking at that 99 northbound, still a little stop and go from Panama Lane up to White Lane. Not as bad as previous, but still a couple spots there slowing you down. Also reports from tipster Eric, we've got a busted stoplight at Callaway and 7th Standard, making it a four-way stop. Use caution when you approach. Looking at Rosedale Highway, a little stop and go along there from the 99 all the way out to Heath Road. Golden State Highway looking pretty good, though. Not too bad. A little stopped up at F Street, but nothing out of the ordinary. I'm Anna Maria with your Time Saver Traffic.
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1: Drink.
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1: Drink.
0: Pass out.
1: Drink.
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1: Drink.
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1: Drink.
0: Stand up.
1: Drink.
0: Pass out.
1: Drink.
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1: Drink.
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1: Drink.
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1: Drink.
0: Wake up.
1: Drink.
0: Faded.
1: Drink.
0: Faded.
2: Drink. Danny up. And Kate in the morning.
3: They wake me up.
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0: Danny and Kate show. So Ben Affleck won $1 million. $1 million.
1: He won it?
0: Yeah, he won $1 million.
1: Doing what?
0: He was on Who Wants to Be a Millionaire. They paired up with Jeopardy, and it was for charity.
1: Yes, I would hope so.
0: So he was paired up with Jeopardy champion Jamie Ding. So it's not really like Ben was, he was with the guy. It's like me teaming up with my cousin who's also a Jeopardy champion. They know things that we don't, okay? So team us.
1: He had help.
0: That's fine.
1: He had a phone a friend.
0: The victory mirrors his best friend Matt Damon's win 1 year ago on the same show. Winning the winnings will benefit Affleck's Eastern Congo initiative, supporting communities in the African region. The $1 million question asked, which turkey names were never presidentially pardoned? Neither Affleck nor Ding knew the answers, so they asked the host Jimmy Kimmel, who guessed spaghetti and meatball. Affleck trusted Kimmel's instinct and went with it. Turns out he was right.
2: I don't know, man. I don't know how you feel, but I would bet on Jimmy. I would go for it.
3: So we're going to say D, spaghetti and meatball? Yes.
2: Yeah.
3: Let's do this.
2: Let's do it.
3: D, spaghetti and meatball. Final answer.
4: I have such a stomachache right now. Computer, please reveal the correct answer.
0: It's a really long time.
1: Come on.
0: There's your check. We'll be right back. I mean, I would kind of, if I'm giving someone $1 million, I'd kind of want to linger on that part a little bit. Can I get a full 10 minutes out of this?
1: Well, that was why the long pause.
0: Well, we got to fill 20 more seconds, so let's just let this drag out. Spaghetti meatballs. All right, well, we'll take a little break and be back.
1: It's Danny and Kate.

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1: Welcome to the Danny and Cade Show. So Universal Studios is now paying tribute to the late Ozzy Osbourne with a new haunted experience called Ozzy Osbourne, Prince of Darkness. At the year, this year's Halloween Horror Nights. The attraction spans 45 years of his

0: solo career, taking guests on a crazy train themed journey through his iconic musical worlds. Sharon and Jack Osbourne called it a wonderful tribute, saying Osby loved everything. He gave fans a new way to experience his music. Halloween Horror Nights runs August 28th through November 1st in Orlando and September 3rd and November 1st in Hollywood.
1: I see you've brought your string. No matter, for even the strongest can be overpowered by the dark.
0: Are we in Halloween already? Is this what we're doing now? We're promoting Halloween in July?
2: Back to school stuff was up in like June. Remember, like, the garden section suddenly was gone at Target, yeah. And it was back to school. All the retail, for some reason, and this is, I consider this retail, is always like 2 months ahead.
0: Here's what I'm, but it seems really ahead this year. Here's what I think. I think it's so far ahead because they know people are now having to save up for everything. So they're like, hey, just giving you a heads up. You've got 4 months to get prepared for this. Hey, we're still 5 months away from Christmas. You might want to keep an eye out for
2: this.
0: This
2: is a very specific audience, too. Not a lot of people like those scary
0: activities.
2: I don't go to anything like this.
0: But we did we went to Universal Studios. We were just there like a week ago.
2: But I would not do like a horror night thing.
0: No, that doesn't sound fun to me. I don't like Walking Dead. I don't like clowns.
2: I don't like people coming up on me. I don't want it.
0: It hurts. Doesn't it hurt everybody else? To me, it hurts. And when I say it hurts.
2: Yeah, I don't like being startled.
0: It hurts my heart.
2: Yeah.
0: My heart ends up being shocked by it. And I'm like, what is going on? Anyway, we'll be back in just a couple.
2: It's Danny and Kate.
0: Bakersfield has consistently been one of California's fastest growing large cities, which means we have people coming and going all the time. 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Or someone who didn't even know you existed could be out there right now that needs your business. And that's where Frequency Broadcasting comes in. 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Give us a call today. Our phone number, 559-213-0173. That's 559-213-0173. I'd love to show you how we can help introduce you to everybody in Kern County.
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0: It's Danny and Kate show. So I'd like to say that I could be this forgiving of you, Kate, but I don't think I could be.
1: You don't love me that much?
0: I don't know.
1: We're questioning it?
0: Yeah. Trace Atkins says he forgives his ex-wife who shot him in 1994.
1: Intentionally or accidentally?
0: It was intentional. Yeah.
1: It was intentional?
0: Yeah, more than 30 years ago. He shared the story on a recent interview with Theo Vaughn. In 1994, his then-wife Julia Curtis grabbed a gun during an argument over his drinking and placed it under his left arm. And when Atkins tried to disarm her, she pulled the trigger. The bullet passed through his lungs and heart. Atkins did survive, obviously, and made a recovery, and then released his debut album 2 years later.
1: Oh, yeah, I need to hear more about this story, because was she also drunk?
0: Did she feel like she
1: was in danger? Because I just don't see a woman pulling a gun on her drunken spouse for no reason.
0: Well, here you go. Here it is.
2: I heard that one of your wives, that they shot you.
3: Hmm. Yeah, that took it a little far, I thought. That was totally uncalled for. Just leave.
2: Yeah.
3: You know?
2: Do you think she shot you with the intent to take...
3: I don't think so. I don't think she even had any idea what that gun was going to do. She thought it was a toy.
2: Was it like, and was she pulling it like in a fit of anger, or was she just kind of...
3: She was mad, yeah. Wanted me to leave, and I wasn't going to leave, so...
2: How did it hit you?
3: She put it under my left arm, and the bullet came out under my right arm, so it went straight through and told her to give me the gun. She just shot me. She went straight through my heart and both my lungs.
2: Nuh-uh.
3: I just remember getting up off the floor and then taking a few steps and then going back down. The doctor said the only reason I survived was because the bullet went through at point blank velocity, at muzzle velocity, so it didn't have time to mushroom.
0: Oh my gosh. That's a crazy story. How have I not heard that?
1: He did not press charges, and he said they were both to blame for the escalation. I would like to hear her side of the story.
0: They were probably both drunk. He said there was an argument, and she wanted them out. He didn't want to leave. So it probably was a domestic violence situation, right? I mean, not violence, but a domestic argument. But then it became violence when she shot him. And he almost died.
1: I don't know. Now that he's talked about it, because I don't feel like he's really talked about this before.
0: No.
1: I'm curious to see if she comes out with her own statement what happened to her.
0: I mean, he could have been right. What if they were just both drunk? And then she was like, it was an argument, and I went too far,
1: it
0: and
1: says,
0: I shot him.
1: Look, that his lawyer warned him against pressing charges. Why would a lawyer... who's your lawyer, say you shouldn't press charges against your wife unless there was something bigger attached to this situation.
0: Oh, look at you. You're a crack detective today.
1: It's just a little sus.
0: A little sus. Well, no matter what happened, it's beyond the statute of limitation. It was 30 years ago, so...

0: Lots happened since then. But an interesting story to come out of the... Maybe Trace Atkins fans already knew about this and we just didn't know, but I had no idea. I've never heard this story before. That is a crazy story. Being shot through both your lungs and through your heart and survived, you figured you'd be leading with that.
1: He said, this is a quote from him.
0: Yeah.
1: He admitted that during the argument, he threatened her by saying, give me the gun or I'm going to take it away from you and beat your blanking brains out with it. Right before she pulled the trigger.
0: Oh, so she was scared.
1: And his lawyer said that he would lose. Curtis's defense team said that they would successfully argue that she shot him out of fear for her life.
0: Yeah.
1: Obviously, there was a much bigger situation going on.
0: And that's why he never
1: talked about
0: it.
1: And he's talking very casually about, like, oh, it was uncalled for. Well, obviously, there was something. You were being aggressive enough to where your wife felt like she needed to shoot you.
0: That's crazy.
1: That is crazy. You probably shouldn't have talked about that, sir.
0: Well, now we all know about it. 30 years later, and a lot of people know about it. I wonder what the comments were. We'll be back in just a couple.
1: It's Danny and Kate.

0: Danny and Kate Show. So Amazon MGM Studios has released a new trailer for the latest adaptation of The Thomas Crown Affair. It's arriving March 5th, 2027. Oscar winner Michael B. Jordan will be directing it and starring in it as a billionaire art thief returning stolen artifacts to their rightful owners. That'll be fun. Here's the trailer.
1: I've been taking risks my entire life. But last night, it was different. I felt alive. My heart was racing. Every step was part of a plan. Things slowed down. It was silent. And I was surprised.
2: Michael B. Jordan. If you thought he was attractive, imagine him as a billionaire who also shoots a gun and steals from the rich and gives to the poor. Ladies, I give you

0: Lady movies.
1: Lady movies?
0: This is
1: that
0: like,
1: was a man movie.
0: Are you sure?
1: That's a man movie.
0: I don't think so.
1: That's a man movie.
0: I think you the plot of him being like a billionaire thief, I think it gets guys in the door for date night. But don't get it twisted. Girls are going to just drool on Michael B. Jordan.
1: The movie actually does look really good. I watched the trailer last
0: night. I will refuse to watch a movie with Michael B. Jordan in it.
1: It very much reminded me of like... And I don't watch these movies, but I've seen the trailers. Like a Bond trailer.
0: Yeah.
1: It gave that kind of vibe.
0: He doesn't need that. That's what I'm saying. He's already a 10, and now you're going to give him a cool background? Now he's in the 11, 12 range? Nope.
1: Are you complaining? Mm-mm. Now,
0: yeah,
1: now your significant other will go with you to see the man
0: movie.
1: Nope.
0: It's a girl movie, and it's dressed up as a guy movie,
1: no,
0: so you can look at him. I'm not going.
1: It's a guy movie
0: I'm just saying, eye candy
1: for the ladies.
0: I refuse to watch any Michael B. Jordan movies in your presence because I know you're not even paying attention to the movie. You're paying attention to him. And that,
1: oh, see, I would be paying attention
0: that,
1: to the movie.
0: No, that intimidates.
1: I would, in fact, be paying attention to the movie.
0: As your significant other and spouse, that intimidates me and makes me feel lesser than.
1: You're intimidated by a man I'll never meet who's acting in a movie?
0: Yes, and now you get it. Thank you. You understand. That makes sense.
1: I don't think we're on the same
0: Perfect.
1: Page.
0: Perfect.
1: I don't think we're on the same page.
0: That's not the only big movie release that happened. We're going to tell you about another big one coming up, and this... is massive. I'll give you a clue. It has Karen Gillian in it. Karen Gillian.
1: Is that Gillian or Jillian?
0: Could be Jillian. Doesn't matter. We're going to talk about it more coming up in just a couple.
1: It's Danny and Kate.
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0: The Danny and Kate Show. So very excited. It looks like Karen Gillian's coming back to the theater. So I was letting Kate think about it. What movie do you think she's coming back in? You've got...
1: I have no idea.
0: You got Guardians of the Galaxy. She's been in that. She's been in Jumanji. And she's been in... What was the other one?
1: She's been in a lot of stuff.
0: What was the elevator? No, the phone booth one that you liked?
1: Phone booth one?
0: Yeah, where he gets in the phone booth.
1: Oh, Doctor Who?
0: Doctor Who. You said phone booth like that was crazy. Phone booth? What? Oh, yes. There is a whole series built on a phone
1: booth. She was only in one season.
0: Traveling around. Well, anyway, I'll let you guess. It's one of those.
1: So it is a repeat.
0: Yeah. Which one do you think it is?
1: Doctor Who.
0: That would have been cool for you. But nope, it's Jumanji. They're bringing it back. Jumanji's coming back.
1: I feel like it's overkill.
0: And she's coming back to team up with Kevin Hart, Jack Black, and Dwayne Johnson. And what they're calling Jumanji Open World. They're going to bring the characters into the real world. Here we go again. Jumanji one more time. There are video game characters, but they're stuck in demo mode. Explains Alex Wolff's character. Jack Black said, I've never had more fun working on a movie. This is my favorite one so far. So they said it's a lot of fun, and they let the avatars loose in the real world. So here it is.
2: Did I break the world?
3: No, maybe.
4: The only way to stop this is to get you guys back in the game.
5: Push!
6: What's that?
5: Mom!
7: Goodness. Spencer, honey!
8: Mom, I'm right here.
7: Excuse me?
8: Yeah. Huh. Sorry.
7: What is this miserable? Am I dreaming?
9: Donatus?
7: Yes, I am Donatus.
9: It's me, Janice.
10: Janice?
7: You look terrible. So different. With muscles and then no hair.
10: Ow! I'm okay.
11: Where's Aunt Nora?
7: Tyson?
8: Who's Tyson?
11: I'm Tyson. Except I'm a black grown-up.
12: It's the final!
0: Yeah, he's back.
1: My favorite movie she was in was Gunpowder Milkshake.
0: So good.
1: You watched it with me.
0: I know, I loved it. It was probably one of my favorite milkshake movies that involved guns.
1: It was about an assassin.
0: It was really good. She was good, the whole opening scene. She just killed everybody. Remember it was inside of like a cafe. It was like the opening scene, and she came in, sat down.
1: Nope.
0: And that was the whole plot. And
1: wrong movie.
0: From there. And then she was just drinking her milkshake.
1: Nope.
0: Had her gun and her milkshake. We'll be back in a couple.
1: It's Danny and Kate.
13: What it do, baby boy?

0: The Danny and Kate Show. So there's a new study that found that if you had 10 minutes of listening to bird songs, it can help you get rid of your stress. The key is that you must be listening to the bird song in a forest area. Just listening to birds in the office won't cut it. So here's the thing. I love how they test this. Hey, did you know that if you go on vacation and you don't have to work or worry about money or food or anything, and you just like go out and then you just do that for a little bit, you'll feel better?
1: If you don't, if you ignore your responsibilities and just be one with nature.
0: Yeah, thanks for that. Anything else I should know?
1: I don't have to even be one with nature. I could literally just sit in my room and ignore my responsibilities and feel very refreshed.
0: I feel pretty refreshed when I don't do stuff.
1: The ignoring my responsibilities is the refreshing part.
0: I'm a big fan of that. But anyway, let's see if this relaxes us. This is what they're saying.

0: Man, it feels a little too, that's a little too hectic for me. That feels like I got to be alert. That doesn't seem relaxing. That's like I'm in the jungle. I better keep an eye out.
1: I do like sitting outside in the morning in the summertime.
0: Yeah, but it doesn't sound like that. That's
1: no,
0: like,
1: but we also live near a busy road. So yeah. It's bird sounds, dog sounds, neighborhood sounds, and car sounds.
0: That's what I look forward to. That's the stuff I like. All right, well, do whatever it is you do when you want to relax.
1: Just play some bird noises.
0: Let's see. What do you do to relax? Do you have anything?
1: I do nothing. That is the only way I can relax.
0: Number one thing people do to relax, watch TV. Number two, listen to music. Number three, take a nap. Number four, spend time with family. Number five, read a book. Number six, go hiking. Number seven, scroll through social media. That just makes me pissed. Number eight, exercising. Nine, playing with pets. And 10, here it is, baking or cooking. Gardening, honorable mention at 11. But that was it. That's your top 10. Are any of those things on your list? You just prefer to do nothing, right?
1: If I really need to decompress, I will just literally like sit there and close my eyes for a minute.
0: They said watching TV or streaming TV. They said streaming more than watching because people aren't really watching traditional television anymore. But streaming is now ranking number one with Americans' average several hours a day screen entertainment. They said music is the one of the few activities that spans every age group where everybody enjoys music.
1: Well, music you can have on, same thing with TV, I guess. You can have it on the background while you do other things.
0: Yeah. But I will say music is way more entertaining because at least you can be like singing along or doing stuff and compared to just hearing news reports. You're like, why am I pissed all of a sudden? I'm doing the dishes angry. Anyway, there you go. We'll be back in a couple.
1: It's Danny and Kate.
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0: Danny and Kate show. So workers in St. Mary's, Newfoundland have started removing approximately 250,000 gallons of rotting fish sauce abandoned in 110 tanks when the Atlantic Seafood Sauce Company shut down in the early 2000s.
1: Ew.
0: This is so disgusting. After years of pushing the province to fund the cleanup, the government committed $1.4 million last year.
1: Why isn't the company cleaning it up? It's their mess.
0: Workers are slicing open tanks and mixing the fermented sauce with peat moss before hauling it into specialized landfills. Mayor Steve Ryan teared up several times as the first truckload departed, saying he could finally feel hope. He said the town has been smelling rotting fish smells for two decades. Two decades. The cleanup wraps up in October. Here's a clip from the news report.
2: This putrid sludge is finally leaving town.
3: This is capelin and salt fermented and sitting in vats for 20 years.
2: The first truckload of rotting fish sauce ingredients abandoned decades ago is now being hauled away.
4: It was a bit emotional. A lot of time went into this project. Too much.
2: The smell has tormented people living in St. Mary's, Newfoundland for decades.
4: I'm even known as the sauce plant mayor.
2: The Atlantic Seafood Sauce Company first opened in 1990 with the promise of economic prosperity. But a decade later, after legal and regulatory battles, the owner left the site abandoned.
5: And the people of St. Mary's can take their town back away from this fish sauce.
2: Over the years, there have been health and environmental concerns, and it's been a fight to get it cleaned up.
1: Where did this news report come from?
0: I have no idea. Let me look for it, because that is a horrible.
1: I can just see her mouth over enunciating every single word she said.
0: I'm so excited, guys. I got this. I got a voiceover on this new report, but they said I got to say everything perfectly. So here it is. One Canadian towns.
1: Her cheeks have got to hurt.
0: Decades long. Let's start from the top, guys. I want to make sure I nail this. Really want to nail this. This is with the CBC. What is that?
1: The CBC?
0: Yeah.
1: I don't know.
0: This is a Canadian news network.
1: Ah, interesting.
0: Called the C Canadian Beast Broadcast, whatever.
1: I don't know.
0: It's a Canadian.
1: She's from Canada?
0: She's a Canadian. Oh, they got some fish up here, don't you know?
1: Her and that girl that from ET, they always send us clips to. They would get along really well.
0: We'll take a little break. We'll be back in a couple.
1: It's Danny and Kate.

0: Danny and Kate show, and that's it. We're done. We're out of here. Before we go, though, we'd like to leave you with some good news. Hopefully something that'll make your day a little bit better.
1: What you got?
0: I saw this, and I knew you'd be happy about it. It's an update on a viral video of a 16-year-old lifeguard in Santa Cruz in California that saved a 10-year-old boy from relentless ocean waves. The boy's father commented on how his son is doing and what he thinks about inviting the lifeguard to the White House. Here is all of that.
2: He sounds shaken up. I mean, it's traumatizing, right? I mean, he's 10 years old. It's a near-death experience. I'm Ryder's biggest fan. He saved my little boy. So anything and everything that can be done to acknowledge him, his bravery, his courage, he put his own life at risk.
0: Yeah, he's going to get the highest civilian honor, which is a life, highest.
1: He's a child. The lifeguard.
0: He's 16.
1: He's 16 years old.
0: Yeah, he went into that water. Have you seen the video?
1: Yes.
0: The 10-year-old is lifeless. Like, he could not. He was so exhausted from trying he was going to die.
1: I'm shocked the lifeguard didn't also get pulled out. Those were crazy waves. And there were other adults trying to help, too.
0: Yeah, and the other adults couldn't get him
1: there
0: out.
1: There was another adult who got, like, pushed out. Because he was trying to help.
0: And the 16-year-old, because I remember watching this video now, and he just kept keeping.
1: He was being pummeled.
0: He was being pummeled, and he kept pulling the kid above water and giving him air, and then he's like, we're gonna go under again. He'd go under, and then he'd come back up, and he slowly brought him to the shore.
1: It
0: he is
1: so
0: a hero.
1: Long
0: took forever, and he just kept going, and they both collapsed when they got to the shoreline.
1: Why is there only one lifeguard at the beach?
0: Well, because they had marked the beaches off not to go out. Like, this was really bad, so I think they have them, you know, it's every so many feet, however they have lifeguard booths. But this, They didn't think anyone was going to go in because they'd put ropes up and signs.
1: Yeah, the waves were crazy.
0: Because the waves were too big. It happens, you know. What do they call them? King waves, where they just kind of, it's just, you know, unexpected.
1: That's why I don't go in the ocean. It's scary.
0: I like the ocean. I'm a big fan of the ocean. I just think you gotta respect it for what it is. And it will kill you.
1: I'm not trying to drown, kill you. Okay?
0: It will kill you. But either way, I'm glad he's going to get the honor he deserves. 16 years old, saving that boy's life. He's a hero. That's it. The show's done. We're out of here. We got things to do. We got people to see. Have a great day. Enjoy your Friday. Hopefully you spend it with your family, your friends, maybe at your second, third, or fourth job, maybe your fifth job. Who knows? And I hope that it's enough money for you to be able to afford some eggs or maybe some meat. I know, get crazy.
1: But maybe we'll be able to afford to take a day off.
0: Yeah, I know. We can all wish. Until then, thanks for being with us today. We appreciate you. Hey, if a significant other in your life doesn't tell you on a regular basis they should, we appreciate you. At least you'll hear it every single day right here on your favorite radio station, the one that you're listening to now. And of course, your favorite show, it's the Danny and Kate Show. Have a good day, everyone. We'll see you later.
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Today's music, Kelly 95.3, some Tame Impala, Dracula. Hey, D-Lay coming through on your Friday. Yes, we finally made it to almost the weekend. Got to get through today, though. But hey, you got a shout out, you got a request. Shoot us a message at Kelly 95.3 on our socials. Got some Bella K. I love it. Coming up after Good For You.

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0: Bakersfield has consistently been one of California's fastest growing large cities, which means we have people coming and going all the time. 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
1: In the city of Bakersfield, we've got a comedy show Friday, August 7th at the Well Comedy Club. 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
2: 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We're going to go into Disneyland right now, but I'm going to need you to go ahead and just not tell anybody your age today. 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But above that, you're $179.
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Today's Music, Kelly 95.3, some Calvin Harris, Rihanna. This is what you came here for. And hey, coming up next, I've got your Wait What report. And anybody want to be a Santa Claus? There's a city in Kern County that needs you. I'll tell you all about it next. Kelly 95.3. I love that shit.

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Today's music, Kelly 95.3, some Rolling in the Deep, Adele. And hey, if you've ever dreamed of saying ho, ho, ho for a good cause, Ridgecrest has a job for you. Wait, what? The city is looking for someone to play Santa Claus at this year's annual Christmas tree lighting ceremony. The lucky volunteer will help spread holiday cheer, greet families, pose for photos, and make the season a little more magical for local kids. If you've got a white beard or don't mind wearing a fake one and plenty of Christmas spirit, this could be your chance to become the jolliest person in town. That's your Wait What? It's Kelly 95.3, and the only job worth showing up with a full belly and saying ho, ho, ho is actually part of the job description. It's Kelly 95.3.

0: Today's music, Kelly 95.3, some Harry Styles with American Girls. And yes, we got your R&B night out happening Saturday, September 19th at Strambler Park. Amanda Press, Baby Bash, and MC Magic. Hey, stay tuned to win some free tickets, too. It's Kelly 95.3.
1: You could bet that, never gotta sweat that. 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

0: Bakersfield has consistently been one of California's fastest growing large cities, which means we have people coming and going all the time. 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
1: In the city of Bakersfield, we've got a comedy show Friday, August 7th at the Well Comedy Club. 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

0: come here. We're going to go into Disneyland right now, but I'm going to need you to go ahead and just not tell anybody your age today. Mm-mm. If someone asks you, you're 2 years old today. Because at 2 years old and under, you're free. But above that, you're $179.
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2: 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I just learned to embrace that, man. So what up, Primo? How y'all doing?
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Today's music, Kelly 95.3, D-Lay hanging out with you. And hey, got some Taylor Swift, I knew it, I knew you, coming up right now. Metro Boomin' Creepin'.

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News at Kelly 95.3, some Harry Styles, Watermelon Sugar. And hey, I've got your Wait What report coming up next, and it's all about a social media influencer stealing from people, gets caught again. That story next, Kelly 95.3. One, two.

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0: Despacito.
1: Today's music, Kelly 95 threesome, Despacito. And a Los Angeles social media influencer accused of stealing from people she met through dating apps has been arrested again. Wait, what? Authorities say Adva Levy, also known as Mia Ventura, was taken into custody in Beverly Hills on a new theft allegation out of Riverside County. Prosecutors previously accused her of targeting wealthy victims through online relationships and stealing items including cash, jewelry, and designer goods. She had been released while awaiting trial, but was ordered back into custody after officials say she was also no longer wearing her required ankle monitor. Gotcha. Put that on your social media. Looks like the influencer's latest relationship status update is complicated with the court system. Watch out for those social media influencers trying to steal from you. That's your Wait What. It's Kelly 95.3. Coming up next, got some The Weeknd Starboy right now. Good luck.

0: 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I got them candy
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Hey, stick around, Olivia Dean, Man I Need on the way right now. Drop Dead, Olivia Rodrigo.

0: Bakersfield has consistently been one of California's fastest growing large cities, which means we have people coming and going all the time. 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
2: 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Mm-mm. If someone asks you, you're 2 years old today. Because at 2 years old and under, you're free. But above that, you're $179.
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3: 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How y'all doing?
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0: music.
1: I just find that it's such a good variety.

summer with young blood, and a routine ultrasound turned into a moment this family will never forget. Wait, what? During a 32-week appointment in Canada, an expectant dad leaned in, kissed his partner's baby bump, and said, "Good morning, happy Saturday." And seconds later, their unborn baby girl appeared to smile on the ultrasound screen. The room erupted in cheers, and the emotional moment was caught on video by the mom's sister. The parents say they'll treasure the memory forever and hope sharing it brings a little joy to others. Hey, that's just proof that dads really do start embarrassing their kids even before they're born. That's your Wait What. It's Kelly 95.3. Stick around. Coming up next, I got details on that $10,000 scholarship at Northwest College.

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Music Kelly 95.3, some Zara Larsson with Midnight Sun and Raven Lene. She's going to be at the Greek Theater October 21st. 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

Today's music, Kelly 95.3 Rose, Bruno Mars, Apartment. And hey, speaking of apartments, coming up next in your Wait What, we're going to talk about New York City's apartment situation. I'll tell you what they're paying out there and what they're getting. Keep it right here. It's Kelly 95.3.

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Kelly 95.3.

Kelly 95.3, some Madonna with music. And a New York City couple is going viral after revealing they each paid about $3,000 a month for apartments just four blocks away. Wait, what? But the homes couldn't have been more different. Now, Catherine, she scored a spacious rent-stabilized one-bedroom after finding it during the winter and having all her paperwork ready. Meanwhile, her boyfriend's market-rate studio was much smaller for nearly the same price. The couple has since moved into Catherine's apartment, proving that timing and a little luck can make a huge difference in New York's rental market. In New York, apparently the biggest apartment upgrade isn't moving. It's dating someone with rent control. Ooh, very smart. Hey, that's your Wait What? It's Kelly 95.3. And should we be complaining about our rent here if $3,000 in New York City gets you a one-bedroom apartment? Wow. All right, stick around. Coming up next, I got details on the big R&B night out. Kelly 95.3.

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1: Every day across Kern County, people are showing up, stepping up, and making a real difference. 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

today's music. It is Kelly 95.3. What up? It's Eric Fox checking in. Finally, Friday is here. Oh, you can feel that weekend get closer and closer

0: Bakersfield has consistently been one of California's fastest growing large cities, which means we have people coming and going all the time. 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

Today's music, it is Kelly 95.3. It's Eric Fox here with you. Glad to have you along on your finally Friday. Are you a big Pokemon fan? 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

0: 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I've got the candy
1: kisses on the kisses. In the city of Bakersfield, we've got a comedy show Friday, August 7th at the Well Comedy Club. Headlining is Danny Hill.
2: 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Mm-mm. If someone asks you, you're 2 years old today. Because at 2 years old and under, you're free. But above that, you're $179.
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0: Bakersfield has consistently been one of California's fastest growing large cities, which means we have people coming and going all the time. 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
1: Now, here's your Time Saver traffic update. Watch for a non-injury hit and run on northbound I-5 just south of the rest area in LeBec. And if you're traveling through the Bakersfield area, we have no major incidents to report on our freeways at this time. We do have stop-and-go traffic on the 204 near F Street. And that's your Time Saver traffic update. Drive safe.
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0: Bakersfield has consistently been one of California's fastest growing large cities, which means we have people coming and going all the time. 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
1: Now, here's your Time Saver traffic update. Watch for a non-injury hit and run on northbound I-5 just south of the rest area in LeBec. And if you're traveling through the Bakersfield area, we have no major incidents to report on our freeways at this time. We do have stop-and-go traffic on the 204 near F Street. And that's your Time Saver traffic update. Drive safe.
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Derek Fox about to head into your ride home. We got DJ Myth all get warmed up. In the meantime, let's pop some tags. Macklemore, Ryan Lewis. 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I'm Kelly 95.3. 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